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2: Sunshine mixed with clouds at times this afternoon, with daytime highs approaching 71. Winds out of the west, 5 to 10 miles per hour. Partly cloudy skies tonight, lows of aloft around 52. Mainly sunny skies tomorrow, daytime highs approaching 75. High temperatures reach up to 79 Wednesday under mainly clear skies, 75 Thursday. That's your forecast from the KGY Weather Center. I'm meteorologist Laura Lockwood. Currently 72.

95.3 KGY with Kevin the Brit through the afternoon. Well, it won't be too long now before the Washington State Fair gets underway for another year. Some awesome concerts. But how about just getting in and enjoying the rides and all that sort of thing? We have family four packets of tickets to give away to the fair. The Washington State Fair, of course, gets underway early September, Labor Day. And you could be going courtesy of us. You need to get yourself there, but we'll certainly get you in for free. 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
7: It is Kevin the Brit with you. Hey, it's your birthday today, September 7th, and a pleasant day for you to perhaps barbecue outside today, yeah. You share your birthday on this day with singer Gracie Adams, who turns 27 today. The actor that played, amongst other things, Dobby in the Harry Potter series. Toby Jones turns 60 today, and iconic singer Gloria Gaynor, she turns 83 today. We're celebrating their birthday with you. I hope you have a wonderful rest of your day.

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Olympia's greatest hits with Kevin the Brit through the afternoon into the evening now then on Labour Day evening. What are you doing? I hope you're taking us with you and perhaps having us on in the yard while you're barbecuing or whatever you're doing for this Labour Day evening. Sir Elton John now at KGY.

Years ago, you know, I used to get the title of that song completely wrong. What did I used to say? Oh yeah, long, tall woman in a black dress. Oh, the things of youth.

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4: 52 tonight under partly cloudy skies, northwesterly winds around 5 miles per hour. Tomorrow, 75. Lows dip down to about 53. Tomorrow night, clear skies. Clouds on the increase Wednesday into Thursday. Upper 70s Wednesday, low 70s by Thursday. Taking a look at the extended forecast, 70 Friday, 69 Saturday, and 73 on Sunday. That's your forecast from the KGY Weather Center. I'm meteorologist Kara Foster. Right now, 71.

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5: It is Kevin the Brit, and you know full well, if you're a regular, I love this part of the show. 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
5: 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On this day, number one comes from Diana Ross. Upside Down. Yeah, it is. Number one on this day back in 1980.

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5: More than a dozen concertgoers are recovering after being hospitalized following a show by the Chainsmokers in California. 14 people were taken to local hospitals after the electronic duo's concert in San Jose on Friday. According to fire officials, two people needed advanced life support. The San Jose Fire Department did not specify why the concertgoers needed medical attention. The family of Celeste Rivas Hernandez is calling for the death penalty for singer David. Daniel Martindale reports.
6: Today would have been the girl's 16th birthday, and Tuesday marks 1 year since her remains were found in the trunk of a Tesla in a Hollywood tow yard. Her family tells the California Post the death penalty would be perfect for this kind of human being. David, whose real name is David Burke, is accused of having a sexual relationship with the 14-year-old, killing her after she threatened to come forward, and dismembering her body. The family also calls Burke devoid of feelings and without conscience. The LA County District Attorney's Office is weighing whether to pursue the death penalty against Burke if he's convicted. I'm Daniel Martindale.
5: One famous family is getting a new addition. Sierra and Russell Wilson are having another baby. The Goody singer announced on Instagram over the weekend that she's pregnant with her fifth child, the fourth with the former NFL quarterback. The couple posted a video of them hanging up t-shirts, including a onesie for the newest member of the family. That's entertainment. I'm Lizzie Radabali.
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Olympia's greatest hits, and that is it from me for today. Hey, thank you so much indeed for your company. You and I will chat tomorrow afternoon from 2. Yeah, back to normal with traffic and goodness knows what else tomorrow afternoon. I hope you have a wonderful rest of your day. I'm Kevin the Brit. Remember, come what may, count your blessings.

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4: 52 tonight under partly cloudy skies, northwesterly winds around 5 miles per hour. Tomorrow, 75. Lows dip down to about 53. Tomorrow night, clear skies. Clouds on the increase Wednesday into Thursday. Upper 70s, Wednesday, low 70s by Thursday. Taking a look at the extended forecast, 70 Friday, 69 Saturday, and 73 on Sunday. That's your forecast from the KGY Weather Center. I'm meteorologist Kara Foster. Right now, 70.

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7: Lows level off around 52. Tonight, under mainly clear skies, north winds around 5 miles per hour. Mainly sunny skies again tomorrow, high of 75. 53 tomorrow night. Mainly clear Wednesday with daytime highs approaching 79. 73 Thursday. Taking a look at the extended forecast, 70 Friday, 69 Saturday, and 73 on Sunday. That's your forecast from the KGY Weather Center. I'm meteorologist Kara Foster. Right now, 67.

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3: Lows level off around 52. Tonight, under mainly clear skies, north winds around 5 miles per hour. Mainly sunny skies again tomorrow, high 75, 53 tomorrow night. Mainly clear Wednesday with daytime highs approaching 79, 73 Thursday. Taking a look at the extended forecast, 70 Friday, 69 Saturday, and 73 on Sunday. That's your forecast from the KGY Weather Center. I'm meteorologist Kara Foster. Currently, it's 63 degrees.

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5: Lows level off around 52. Tonight, under mainly clear skies, north winds around 5 miles per hour. Mainly sunny skies again tomorrow, high of 75. 53 tomorrow night. Mainly clear Wednesday with daytime highs approaching 79. 73 Thursday. Taking a look at the extended forecast, 70 Friday, 69 Saturday, and 73 on Sunday. That's your forecast from the KGY Weather Center. I'm meteorologist Kara Foster. Right now, it's 62 degrees.

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5: 52 overnight under clear skies, northeast winds around 5 miles per hour. Lots of sunshine, Tuesday, 75. Lows around 53 Tuesday night. Daytime highs approaching 78 Wednesday under partly cloudy skies. 73 Thursday. Looking further out, 70 Friday, 69 Saturday, and 73 on Sunday. That's your forecast from the KGY Weather Center. I'm meteorologist Kara Foster. Right now, 61.

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9: Clear skies overnight with lows around 52. Winds out of the northeast around 5 miles per hour. Lots of sunshine Tuesday, highs around 75. Lows dip down to about 53. Tuesday night, clear skies. Sunshine mixed with clouds at times. Wednesday, with daytime highs approaching 78. 73 Thursday. That's your forecast from the KGY Weather Center. I'm meteorologist Jennifer Wojcicki. Currently 60.

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0: It's Henderson. He is tackled inbounds. 3-2-1. The Seahawks win Super Bowl 60.
1: 12s, the wait is over. The Seahawks kick off the 2026 regular season against the New England Patriots in a Super Bowl matchup at Lumen Field. Join Steve Rabel and Dave Wyman this Wednesday. Pre-game at 3. Kickoff at 5:20. Right here
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7: Clear skies overnight with lows around 52. Winds out of the northeast around 5 miles per hour. Lots of sunshine Tuesday, highs around 75. Lows dip down to about 53. Tuesday night, clear skies. Sunshine mixed with clouds at times. Wednesday, with daytime highs approaching 78. 73 Thursday. That's your forecast from the KGY Weather Center. I'm meteorologist Jennifer Wojcicki. Currently 58.

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6: Clear skies overnight with lows around 52. Winds out of the northeast around 5 miles per hour. Lots of sunshine Tuesday, highs around 75. Lows dip down to about 53. Tuesday night, clear skies. Sunshine mixed with clouds at times. Wednesday, with daytime highs approaching 78. 73 Thursday. That's your forecast from the KGY Weather Center. I'm meteorologist Jennifer Wojcicki. Right now, 56.

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Weezer, The Gathering, comes to Climate Pledge Arena Sunday, September 13th, and KGY has your tickets. 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
3: Clear skies overnight with lows around 52. Winds out of the northeast around 5 miles per hour. Lots of sunshine Tuesday, highs around 75. Lows dip down to about 53. Tuesday night, clear skies. Sunshine mixed with clouds at times. Wednesday, with daytime highs approaching 78. 73 Thursday. That's your forecast from the KGY Weather Center. I'm meteorologist Jennifer Wojcicki. Currently 55.

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10: Clear skies overnight with lows around 52. Winds out of the northeast around 5 miles per hour. Lots of sunshine Tuesday, highs around 75. Lows dip down to about 53. Tuesday night, clear skies. Sunshine mixed with clouds at times. Wednesday with daytime highs approaching 78. 73 Thursday. That's your forecast from the KGY Weather Center. I'm meteorologist Jennifer Vujicic. Currently, it's 54 degrees.

0: 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Good morning. 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
2: Voters head to the polls to decide who moves forward in the races for Senate, House, and Governor. The Senate race is getting the most attention, with Democratic Senator Jeanne Shaheen not seeking re-election, leaving the seat open. Congressman Chris Pappas has emerged as the Democrat frontrunner, while John E. Sununu has the benefit of strong statewide name recognition on the Republican side.
1: Canada's new tariffs on billions of dollars in American goods are now in effect. Jagruti Dave reports that shortly before that happened, President Trump said Canadian aerospace company Bombardier should no longer be allowed to sell its planes in the U.S.
3: This seems to be a threat to put pressure on Canada at a sensitive moment just before their tariffs come into effect, and because Canada is saying that it's not returning to the negotiating table until the U.S. is ready.
1: Trump made this statement in a Truth Social post yesterday. The tariffs kicked in just after midnight and range from 15% to 50%, covering some $27 billion in U.S. imports. They target products including steel, dairy, appliances, farm equipment, electronics, and paper products. Canada says the tariffs are in response to the 50% duties imposed by President Trump on Canadian goods. Former New York City Mayor Rudy Giuliani is urging current Mayor Zoran Mamdani not to attend Friday's 9/11 remembrance ceremony. Giuliani said in an interview with Newsmax that he is offended Mamdani is coming, saying that the current mayor doesn't agree that September 11th was an Islamic terrorist attack on the United States of America. Gas prices remain high. The average price for a gallon of regular unleaded is $4.15, according to AAA, same as yesterday. Michael Kastner, NBC News Radio.
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6: Clear skies overnight with lows around 52. Winds out of the northeast around 5 miles per hour. Lots of sunshine Tuesday, highs around 75. Lows dip down to about 53. Tuesday night, clear skies. Sunshine mixed with clouds at times Wednesday, with daytime highs approaching 78. 73 Thursday. That's your forecast from the KGY Weather Center. I'm meteorologist Jennifer Vujitsky. Right now, 53.

0: 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Tuesday, and you are with Ashley and Brad in the morning.
1: Good morning. It's 5:16.
2: Thank you, Larky, for leaving us a voicemail. Everybody can do that. The number is 888-922-7234. She had a very familiar warning about gift cards. She said this.
3: I listen to your radio program every day, and I love you guys. You're so great. Anyway, the thing about the gift cards, I just heard about that from Brad, and I don't recommend gift cards. I'll tell you why. Back in 25 for Christmas, my granddaughter had a list a mile long, and I thought, I'm just going to get her a gift card, and she can order some from Amazon or whatever. So I went and got one. Apparently, she never used it right away. And so finally, she went to use it. She was going to order something from Amazon and found out it didn't work because it had already been used. And come to find out, I guess, you know, when you pick up a gift card from a store, people go in there, fraudulent people, and they can actually, I guess, write out the number on the back of the card. And right away, they start using it. And, you know, they just have to input the number, I guess, and they can order stuff. So when she went to use it for Amazon, it wasn't, it was used up. Anyway, so the money was just gone. So I recommend if you're going to give cash or credit cards, I would recommend just cash. Good old hard cash. And I think Brad mentioned that the other day. I think he said he liked cash, too.
2: Good old hard cash. Exactly. Cash is king in my world.
0: Yeah, so. Scammers. And I've seen so many reports on the news about that. And they say if you're going to buy a gift card, grab one more from the back because...
2: Yeah.
0: But yeah, it's really
2: frustrating.
0: Always
2: check the back, make sure it's not been tampered with or opened or any of that stuff.
0: So. Right. And then when you get, check the balance to make sure. It's terrible that we have to do this.
2: Yep. Way to go, thieves.
0: Right?
2: Way to go.
0: Boo.
2: Exactly. All right. Well, thanks, Larky, for telling us the story. 888-922-7234. Caveat emptor. Buyer beware. Here is news.
4: The Roundup with Ashley Page.
0: Well, Horizon Organic Dairy has voluntarily recalled more than 53,000 cases of its shelf-stable 1% chocolate milk due to faulty packaging that could leave the cartons kind of bloated. That means premature spoiled milk. Customers are advised to throw it out, keep the receipts, contact Horizon, and get a refund. Well, Michael Keaton will direct and star in Road to Ruin, a Western thriller featuring Morgan Freeman. Keaton plays a U.S. retired U.S. Marshal who spent 40 years seeking the vengeance for his wife's murder. His quest leads him to Joseph Mulberry, an aging outlaw with fading memories as both confront buried truths. And that's your news.
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0: Olympia's greatest hits, 95.3 KGY. Welcome in, everybody. Here it is, day 8 of September for 2026. It's day 251 of this year. There are 114 days left in it. And we're going to tell you who has birthdays. Right at the very top, the actress from The Fall Guy, the TV series, not the movie, Heather Thomas, is now 69 years old. Hush, hush, keep it down now. Voices carry. Amy Mann.
1: Till Tuesday.
0: That's right. Amy Mann, the lead singer, who had the long braid on her hair, and she was told to keep it quiet. She's now 66 years old. She's also in The Big Lebowski. She's in that as a...
1: Really?
0: Yeah. She's the one, the nihilist who loses her toe. That's her.
1: Yeah. I got to go back and watch that.
0: How about that? Martin Freeman from The Hobbit's 55. David Arquette is 55. Brooke Burke is 55. A lot of double nickels. Pink, not her real name, but Pink the singer. Mm-hmm. He's 47 years old. Wiz Khalifa is 39. Jonathan Taylor Thomas from Home Improvement. Young man is now 45 years old.
1: Wow.
0: Gaten Matarazzo from Stranger Things is 24. And Lorenz Tate is 51 years old. It happened on this date in 1900. A powerful hurricane hit Galveston. 8,000 people taken out of it. Yeah.
1: Wow.
0: In 1930, 3M began marketing Scotch transparent tape.
1: Yeah, it can only be called Scotch if
0: That's
1: it's
0: right.
1: from that company.
0: That's right. In 1966, on this date, space, the final frontier. These are the voyages of the Star Trek Enterprise. Star Trek

0: Elizabeth II passed away after reigning for 70 years. Wow.
1: They had to change the currency and their nation's song and everything.
0: Yeah. Special events for today. Another Look Unlimited Day. International Literacy Day. Actors Day is today. How about that? Ampersand Day.
1: Got to talk about that later.
0: We feature one of those in our logo. Ashley Ampersand Brad. Ants on a Log Day. Little peanut butter and raisins and celery. Date Nut Bread Day. Pledge of Allegiance Day is today. Pardon Day is today. Hmm. Pediatric Hematology, and today is Star Trek Day. I wonder if that'll figure into some of our games later on. I don't know.
1: I'm sadly sure it will.
0: Could be. But if you have a birthday and a special event, then tell us when yours is. The number is 888-922-7234.
2: It's Henderson. He is tackled inbounds. 3-2-1. The Seahawks win Super Bowl 60.
3: 12s, the wait is over. The Seahawks kick off the 2026 regular season against the New England Patriots in a Super Bowl matchup at Lumen Field. Join Steve Rabel and Dave Wyman this Wednesday. Pre-game at 3. Kickoff at 5:20. Right here
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4: NBC News Radio, I'm Michael Kastner. It's primary day in New Hampshire. Voters head to the polls today to decide who moves forward in races for the Senate, House, and Governor. The Senate race is getting the most attention, with Democratic Senator Jean Shaheen not seeking re-election, leaving the seat open. New tariffs imposed by Canada on American goods have gone into effect in an escalation of the trade fight between the North American neighbors. The tariffs kicked in just after midnight and range from 15% to 50%, covering some $27 billion in U.S. imports. Canada says the tariffs are in response to the 50% duties imposed by President Trump on Canadian goods. OpenAI admits some of its AI agents escaped from a testing environment and hijacked an obscure German wiki forum. More from Tammy Trujillo.
5: Reuters was first to report that the AI agents turned the wiki forum into a message board for other AI agents. OpenAI knew about the attack weeks ago.
4: Michael Kastner, NBC News Radio.
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7: Mainly clear skies today, with daytime highs approaching 75. Winds out of the northeast, 5 to 10 miles per hour. Clear skies tonight, lows dip down to about 53. Sunshine mixed with clouds at times. Tomorrow, high temperatures reach up to 78. Mainly cloudy skies expected Thursday, with daytime highs approaching 73. 70 Friday. That's your forecast from the KGY Weather Center. I'm meteorologist Shelley Lynn Blade. Right now, 53.

0: 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You're with Ashley and Brad in the morning. Good morning. Right now, 5:41.
1: I'm sure we were not the only ones, but there we were yesterday, Monday.
0: Labor Day. Work.
1: Slaving away there on a Monday. Right. Everyone else is at home or taking the day off, having a good day, away from work.
0: Know.
1: No, not the case for us. We've been working Labor Days for a long time.
0: Restaurants, radio, and retail, man.
1: Yeah, so, hospital workers, healthcare, you know.
0: Absolutely.
1: I'm sure lots of people. In fact, we had to make use of kind of an emergent situation for our son who had to have one of his teeth pulled out.
0: Oh, no.
1: I know. Just all of a sudden, he was like in terrible pain. And so one of his wisdom teeth had to come out.
0: Just one? They just took one?
1: Just one, because that was the only one bothering. But, you know, I was like, there's no way we're going to find somebody who's open. And sure enough, there
0: was.
1: Wow.
0: So restaurants, radio, retail, and the occasional dentist.
1: And the occasional dentist, exactly.
0: Wow.
1: So.
0: Well, and that's the thing, is because we've talked, several countries have gone to this four-day work week where, you know, you're always getting the three-day weekend. But when it comes to that, first of all, that wouldn't even qualify for you and us. Even if they came in and it said, okay, tomorrow in America, four-day work week, it doesn't matter for us. How hard is it to come back? You know, because the day that you have off and you're like, oh, now yesterday was my Sunday. Now I got to come back.
1: No more difficult than any other weekend. I just, you know, people are like, it's so hard. Yeah, you just do.
0: Right.
1: You just come back into the same schedule.
0: Right. It's not like it's new every Monday where you're like, oh, no, I got a new. No, it's the same job, same thing. You got to still do it.
1: Yeah.
0: So I've got the same mindset. I'm like, well, get up, get dressed, let's go.
1: Yeah.
0: But how hard is it for you guys when you don't always get that and then you've got this wonderful holiday weekend and you're, it's Tuesday now.
1: Yeah. Let us know at 888-922-7234.
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1: Illicit fentanyl is the deadliest drug threat that our nation has ever experienced. 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One of those tragic deaths was my beautiful grandson, Leo. He was just 19 years old. Fentanyl doesn't care, but you do. 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
1: Sometimes the words, they can be a struggle to spell. Sometimes they can be super easy like today's. But today's word of the day.
0: Super easy word.
1: Yeah, it's either a noun or a verb. Either or. Comes to us from, well, they don't know exactly, from the mid-17th century. Today's word for you to spell is cully. Cully.
2: Cully.
1: Exactly that. How do you spell it?
0: C-U-L-L-Y.
1: That's how you spell cully. Right. Now, as a noun, it means one easily tricked or imposed on, or a companion or mate. Mm-hmm. But as a verb, it means to impose on, trick, cheat, deceive. My roommate tried to cully me into doing his dishes by promising free food, but I didn't take the bait. He thought he scored a vintage designer jacket online, but quickly realized it was just a seller's latest cully. Or, I'm grabbing a quick coffee with my old cully from college to catch up on his new job. So,
0: It seems so interesting that one means roommate and the other one's like something that's not nice.
1: Mate or, friend, something like that. And then the other tricked. Maybe your best friend is tricking you a lot. My cully cullied me.
0: I was just going to say they could be a cully.
1: Right. The cully.
0: Exactly.
1: Anyway, a very interesting word for today.

0: 6 o'clock across the South Sound.
1: Good morning. 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
2: NBC News Radio, I'm Michael Kastner. The aftermath of Sunday's deadly crash of an Amazon cargo plane will continue to be felt at Miami International today. Almost 600 flights were canceled or delayed yesterday, and two of the airport's four runways are still closed. The NTSB has recovered the flight data and audio recorders from the crash. Speaking Monday from Miami, NTSB Chairwoman Jennifer Homendy said her agency is determined to get to the bottom of what happened.
3: We are deeply, deeply committed to our duty, our responsibilities to determine how this accident occurred, why it happened.
2: Five people were killed and five others injured when an Amazon cargo plane went off the runway while landing Sunday afternoon. Canada's new tariffs on billions of dollars in American goods are now in effect. We get more from Scott Carr.
4: The tariffs range from 15 to 50%, covering more than $27 billion in U.S. imports. They target products including steel, dairy, appliances, farm equipment, electronics, and paper products. Canadian officials say it's in response to the 50% duties imposed by President Trump on Canadian goods. This as tensions between President Trump and Canadian Prime Minister Mark Carney continue to rise, and with trade talks stalled.
2: New documents reportedly show New Yorkers were misled about air quality in Lower Manhattan following the 9/11 terror attacks. In New York, Scott Pringle.
5: The documents will reportedly include tests showing asbestos still in the air 10 months after the 9/11 attacks and as far as half a mile away from ground zero. The New York Times got a hold of these documents ahead of release, and it shows that the city knew about toxic air despite city officials telling New Yorkers the air was safe near ground zero. That could trigger a wave of new lawsuits.
2: Michael Kastner, NBC News Radio.
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7: Mainly clear skies today, with daytime highs approaching 75. Winds out of the northeast, 5 to 10 miles per hour. Clear skies tonight. Lows dip down to about 53. Sunshine mixed with clouds at times. Tomorrow, high temperatures reach up to 78. Mainly cloudy skies expected Thursday, with daytime highs approaching 73. 70 Friday. That's your forecast from the KGY Weather Center. I'm meteorologist Shelley Lindblade. Right now, it's 52 degrees.

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0: 95.3 KGY. Right now, 617. Good morning.
1: Thank you, Karen. I see you've texted into the show. The number is 888-922-7234. I could go without either dryer or dishwasher, having washed many clothes in a tub. She's good either way.
0: Wow.
1: Not the only person. Lots of people have said they could go without that.
0: Without both of them?
1: Yeah. Also, you talked about Griffinage. Her handwriting had gotten horrible, so she started writing things down more. She writes letters and notes. It's helped a bunch, and she knows there's a connection between writing and brain activity.
0: That's true.
1: You got to do more of it, not less, in this day and age of typing and swiping and everything.
0: So, we've been doing a lot less.
1: I know. Anyway, thanks, Karen. You are one of the many people getting in touch with us at 888-922-7234. You can, too. Here's news.
2: The Roundup with Ashley Page.
0: Well, you might want to check your freezer. Some frozen berries have been recalled due to a possible E. coli contamination. 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Organic triple berry blend includes strawberries, blackberries, and blueberries. It's a 10-ounce package, has a best if used by February 9th, 2028 date. 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So Mobland has officially renewed for a third season, even before the second season premieres, which isn't going to happen until later this month. Tom Hardy will be back as Harry D'Souza, the loyal fixer for the Harrigan crime family, joined by, of course, Helen Mirren and Pierce Brosnan as the family's heads, Maeve and Conrad Harrigan. And that's your news.
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1: So this past weekend was the beginning of college football. Yeah! Here I am.
0: Did you even leave your couch on Saturday?
1: A couple of times, yes.
0: Did you? Okay.
1: But here I am wearing my victorious alma mater, the Gators. Mm-hmm. They won 66-21.
0: Legitimately, they won.
1: Yeah, no question.
0: Not like what happened in Michigan.
1: That is, here we are. Michigan, okay. Western Michigan, they're playing a game. It's seconds. Right. There's 1 second on the clock. Michigan tosses a Hail Mary.

0: all happens. And then they let them redo the play.
1: Yeah, I know.
0: And then another Hail Mary. And then Michigan got it.
1: Yeah, usually you see this towards the end of the season, but never at the beginning of the season with giant controversy like this.
0: This is huge.
1: It's huge.
0: When you saw it, you saw the same game clock I saw, but it was the telecast clock. So do you think that they're trying to side skirt this, or do you think this was an actual legit call?
1: I think that they... perhaps fudged and messed up a little bit is what I think. So,
0: so you're trying to see, it's a CYA move?
1: Maybe a little bit. Because they said the inset clock that they were showing on the screen was the stadium clock. So it's not like they had a different time clock.
0: Okay, yeah. So if you guys don't know what we're talking about, check it out. And if you have seen it, what do you think? Do you think this was like a oopsie? Or do you think legitimately they're like, well, the clocks are can be a little bit different between the broadcast clock and the actual game clock?
1: And it's not only a game of inches, but a game of seconds as well. So let us know. 888-922-7234.
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0: 6:32 right now. Good morning.
5: NBC News Radio, I'm Michael Kastner. The aftermath of Sunday's deadly crash of an Amazon cargo plane will continue to be felt at Miami International today. Almost 600 flights were canceled or delayed yesterday, and two of the airport's four runways are still closed. Five people were killed. Several others were injured seriously. NTSB Chairwoman Jennifer Homendy gave condolences to the families.
6: We can only imagine all that you're going through. Please know that our hearts go out to all of you.
5: Canada is imposing tariffs on billions of dollars in American goods, stepping up the trade war with the U.S. The tariffs kicked in overnight and range from 15% to 50%. They target products including steel, dairy, and appliances. Canada says the tariffs are in response to the 50% duties imposed by President Trump on Canadian goods. And thieves made off with two Renoir paintings from a popular museum on a site in France where the artist once lived. Michael Kastner, NBC News Radio.
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1: Mainly clear skies today, with daytime highs approaching 75. Winds out of the northeast, 5 to 10 miles per hour. Clear skies tonight, lows dip down to about 53. Sunshine mixed with clouds at times. Tomorrow, high temperatures reach up to 78. Mainly cloudy skies expected Thursday, with daytime highs approaching 73. 70 Friday. That's your forecast from the KGY Weather Center. I'm meteorologist Shelley Lynn Blade. Right now, it's 52 degrees.

0: 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It's 6:45 right now. Good morning.
1: Game time on the show. Oh, this music playing. There can only be...
0: Oh, great. Great.
1: One
0: so
1: thing.
0: Happy.
1: There are actual lyrics to this song, but I won't...
0: I'm sure you know them, too.
1: I used to. Anyway, of course, Star Trek famously made its television appearance 60 years ago on this very day.
0: Okay.
1: How about that? So I thought I'd ask you some Star Trek trivia questions. All right, that's enough.
0: Is it John Williams that does the theme song?
1: No, that was Alexander Courage who did that original theme song. There's kind of a mix of questions of different series of Star Trek, but it doesn't matter.
0: It doesn't matter because I'm not going to know any of them.
1: Exactly. But this one, I mean, we'll talk about the original series here.
0: Okay.
1: Of all of the actors on that original series that played the original characters, which Star Trek actor was shot 6 times on D-Day?
0: Actually?
1: Oh, yeah. In the armed forces, shot 6 times. Was it Leonard Nimoy, James Doohan, DeForest Kelly, or Walter Koenig?
0: Wow. Well, I've only ever heard of Leonard Nimoy and Walter Koenig.
1: Koenig.
0: So, would it be one of those two?
1: No.
0: Oh, well, then I don't know. DeForest something?
1: DeForest Kelly?
0: Yeah.
1: No.
0: Okay, then the other one.
1: Yeah, right. James Doohan, who played Scott in Montgomery Scott, the engineer, was shot 6 times on D-Day.
0: Wow.
1: How about that?
0: Did you know that?
1: I do. I remember that.
0: Oh, okay.
1: Yeah. Let's talk about the original series. It gave us Captain Kirk and the crew boldly going where no one had gone before. Who was the captain in the pilot episode?
0: It wasn't Captain Kirk?
1: It was not Captain Kirk. Was it Captain Archer, Captain Decker, Captain Pike, or Captain Sulu?
0: Well, I think Sulu's a different character, so I think I can eliminate that one.
1: Okay.
0: Pike? I don't know.
1: Is correct for a guess.
0: Absolute 100%
1: yes.
0: Guess. Wow.
1: Captain Pike, that's right. He was in the original 2-part series called The Cage. And then they brought him back in a wheelchair, which is a whole other sub story. But anyway.
0: Oh, so then Captain Kirk got promoted. He was like assistant.
1: Yeah, he came in.
0: Captain?
1: NBC famously rejected the pilot for Star Trek that featured Captain Pike. Which famous comedian got them to take a second look at it and said, I think you should reconsider this?
0: Huh.
1: Dean Martin, Jerry Lewis, Lucille Ball, or Bob Hope?
0: They were all such heavyweights in Hollywood. I imagine if any of them called our studio and said, look at this again, they would.
1: Right.
0: Jerry Lewis seems like one of those guys who, I'm going to say Jerry Lewis.
1: Yeah.
0: No?
1: He did. It was interesting. He had a lot of pull, but no. Lucille Ball.
0: Wow.
1: She was the head of Desilu Studios in the 60s and was looking for a new show to get behind. She financed the pilot, thinking it was a show about traveling USO performers.
0: Oops.
1: And then when it...
0: she knows about as much of Star Trek as I do.
1: She said, look, I got to make this thing work to get my money back. So, and then she pitched it and went long, long way. All right.
0: Wow. Then she made her money back tenfold.
1: Oh, boy, did she. And then finally, which piece of sci-fi technology was actually very helpful to the budget of the original series? Tricorders, tractor beams, transporters, or phasers?
0: How does that mean? What does that question mean?
1: Well, in other words, it was a cheap way to get around a very difficult problem. And I'll explain why. Just one of these. Tricorders, tractor beams.
0: A transporter.
1: Yes, the transporter.
0: Now explain that. I don't know what you mean.
1: Because for the production staff, they didn't have to film the special effects of a ship landing on the surface.
0: Oh, so this was a production cost thing, a budget.
1: Boop, you're on the planet's surface there.
0: Oh, okay.
1: Beamed you down, Scotty.
0: Okay.
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1: NBC News Radio, I'm Michael Kastner. Canada's new tariffs on billions of dollars in American goods are now in effect. Jagruti Dave reports that shortly before that happened, President Trump said Canadian aerospace company Bombardier should no longer be allowed to sell its planes in the U.S.
2: This seems to be a threat to put pressure on Canada at a sensitive moment just before their tariffs come into effect, and because Canada is saying that it's not returning to the negotiating table until the U.S. is ready.
1: Trump made the statement in a True Social post yesterday. The tariffs kicked in just after midnight and ranged from 15% to 50%, covering some $27 billion in U.S. imports. They target products including steel, dairy, appliances, farm equipment, electronics, and paper products. Canada says the tariffs are in response to the 50% duties imposed by President Trump on Canadian goods. Iran continues to threaten escalation as the U.S. intensifies military and economic pressure on Tehran. Iran's Supreme National Security Council chief Mohsen Rezahi says the U.S. economic warfare will be met with a new maritime exclusion zone across the Persian Gulf. Rezahi adds that Iran's military stance toward U.S. bases has been fundamentally recalibrated after Tehran fired a new ballistic missile at U.S. Navy warships near the Strait of Hormuz. And a steel beam from the World Trade Center is set to go on display at the White House today as the nation prepares to mark the 25th anniversary of the 9/11 terror attacks. More from Mark Mayfield.
3: The Tunnel to Towers Steel Across America tour is bringing the 16,000-pound beam to the Ellipse. President Trump is expected to deliver remarks.
1: On Wall Street, amid Canadian trade uncertainty as well as uncertainty in the Iran war, the Dow is down 500 points. Michael Kastner, NBC News Radio.
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5: Mainly clear skies today, with daytime highs approaching 75. Winds out of the northeast, 5 to 10 miles per hour. Clear skies tonight, lows dip down to about 53. Sunshine mixed with clouds at times. Tomorrow, high temperatures reach up to 78. Mainly cloudy skies expected Thursday, with daytime highs approaching 73. 70 Friday. That's your forecast from the KGY Weather Center. I'm meteorologist Shelley Lynn Blade. Right now, it's 52 degrees.

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1: Good morning. It's 7:16.
2: Thank you, Grant. I see you've texted in, as you do each and every day. Thanks so much for being a consistent texter. And he apologized. He says, I'm listening a little bit later today on the podcast. But a guy I know came to me telling me something broke down a fence, got in his barn, and busted up a bunch of bags of feed. He went and looked at the crime scene. It appeared to be a huge wild boar.
0: Oh, no.
2: So he's heading over to the area about dusk to root him out. I'll let you know about the outcome. I hope I survive.
0: Uh-oh.
2: And then came a text a little bit later on that said, well, I'm able to report to you that the large wild boar has crossed over the Rainbow Bridge.
0: Oh, no. Uh-oh. Oh, man.
2: You know, you mess
0: you
2: around
0: encounter
2: with some, you mess around with a wild boar and some feed, you know, come on.
0: If you encounter Grant, it's probably not going to end very well if you're on his
2: but
0: property.
2: But I bet
0: tell
2: that boar
0: much.
2: Will be delicious.
0: Oh, man.
2: They are going to make some spare ribs, I think. But all right, thanks for sharing, Grant. 888-922-7234. Here is some news.
3: The Roundup with Ashley Page.
0: Well, Horizon Organic Dairy has voluntarily recalled more than 53,000 cases of its shelf-stable 1% chocolate milk due to faulty packaging that could leave cartons bloated and then leaking and then premature spoiling. Customers are advised to throw out the milk. If you've got your receipt, contact Horizon and see if you can get a refund. Kit Harington plays one of Charles Dickens' greatest heroes, Sidney Carton, in the new MGM Plus miniseries version of A Tale of Two Cities, premiering on Sunday. Set in 19th century London and Paris, the four-part drama follows the alcoholic attorney Sidney, who's in love with a woman who hires him to defend Charles, an accused spy who knows what happened to Lucy's missing father. And that's your news.
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1: We had a question from yesterday during the feud. If you were seated next to somebody on an airline who smelled, what would you do? Number one, most people said they try and change. But what if you can't change seats?
0: Yeah.
1: So then you're left sitting next to the rotting person. So do you say something? I mean, what do you do in that instance?
0: You know, it's kind of short-lived. You know, most chances it's only going to be a few hours at most of a flight. And I think most of us have sat next to someone smelling. You kind of grin and bear it. It could be, you know, food that they eat and that's just how they, you know, or they could have some body odor, whatever. But what if it's someone you work with and it's not just a couple of hours here and there? It's every day.
1: Yeah, then you have to go through the profit channels. You got to go through management and say, look, there's an issue here with one of our coworkers, and try and do it diplomatically. And then, you know, if not, then you just maybe have to say something.
0: Because would you say something, or would you go like to HR and say, hey?
1: I have said something because I worked, you know, at a theme park where it got pretty warm and those suits got a little musty sometimes.
0: Ooh.
1: And you'd like, hey, can you wash that, or can you do something about that? Or we had showers, thankfully, so.
0: Okay.
1: You know, if we had to.
0: So you had to share your uniform, your Blues Brothers uniform with somebody?
1: No, we didn't. It was mine. It was, you know, it was just for me. But for others,
0: okay,
1: it had not been perhaps dry cleaned in a while.
0: Ugh.
1: So
0: you'd think they would have like an on-site facility.
1: They did.
0: Oh, they just nobody dropped it off?
1: Maybe. Okay. I don't know. Maybe just hung in the locker

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1: It's 7:32. 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
2: NBC News Radio, I'm Michael Kastner. Canada's new tariffs on billions of dollars in American goods have kicked in a sure sign the trade war with the U.S. is heating up. The tariffs kicked in overnight and range from 15 to 50% on everything from steel to dairy, appliances, farm equipment, and paper products. Canada says the tariffs are in response to the 50% duties imposed by President Trump on Canadian goods. With the news, the Dow is down over 500 points. A steel beam from the World Trade Center is set to go on display today at the White House as the nation prepares to mark the 25th anniversary of the 9/11 terror attacks. President Trump's expected to deliver remarks. A documentary about convicted criminal and Theranos founder Elizabeth Holmes is all abuzz in the worlds of tech, finance, and film.
3: I don't have anything to deceive you on. Of course I'm not deceiving you.
2: You Can See Everything was screened at the Telluride Film Festival after it was made in secret over 3 years ago. Michael Kastner, NBC News Radio.
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4: Mainly clear skies today, with daytime highs approaching 75. Winds out of the northeast, 5 to 10 miles per hour. Clear skies tonight. Lows dip down to about 53. Sunshine mixed with clouds at times. Tomorrow, high temperatures reach up to 78. Mainly cloudy skies expected Thursday, with daytime highs approaching 73. 70 Friday. That's your forecast from the KGY Weather Center. I'm meteorologist Shelley Lindblade. Right now, it's 51 degrees.

0: 95.3 KGY. You're with Ashley and Brad in the morning. Right now, it's 7:43. Good morning.
1: Well, officially, NFL begins tomorrow. Now, there's been preseason football and all that, so I will ask you some questions. Right. Not about the teams, but about their mascots.
0: Oh.
1: These all involve NFL non-animal mascots. I will start with... I hope you know the names of these. What is the name?
0: I got to know the name of the mascot?
1: Oh, yeah. What is the name of the Dallas Cowboys' famous human character mascot that wears the giant foam cowboy hat?
0: The star guy.
1: Pistol Pete? No, he's got a name.
0: I see what you're saying.
1: Pistol Pete, Rowdy, Tex, or Lasso Larry?
0: It's Rowdy.
1: Of course it's Rowdy. Yes. What's the name of the red-bearded, horned, helmeted Viking character who cheers on the Vikings? Victor, Ragnar, Olaf, or Eric the Red?
0: Maybe Ragnar? Victor?
1: It's Victor. Victor the Viking. Yeah. What is the name of the gold-helmeted, chin-chiseled mascot who roams the sidelines for the Saints? Is it Houdat, Pierre, Sir Saint, or Saint Nick?
0: Well, it's not Saint Nick, and it's not... Pierre. What are the other two?
1: Houdat or Sir Saint?
0: No, it's not. It's got to be Sir Saint.
1: Of course it's Sir Saint, yeah. The Patriots mascot is styled after a Revolutionary War Minuteman. Okay. What is his official name? Sam Patriot, Pat Patriot, Minuteman Mike, or General George?
0: Pat Patriot.
1: Yes, Pat Patriot. Okay. With the cleft jaw, chin, giant lantern jaw.
0: How many of these did you know, by the way?
1: A couple of these I knew, yeah. What's the name of the unofficial fan favorite lightning bolt mascot associated with the Chargers? Sparky, Flash, Voltman, or Boltman?
0: I'm going to say, if I narrowed it down to Sparky and Boltman, would I be right?
1: Yes.
0: Then I'm going to say Sparky.
1: Is?
0: It's Boltman?
1: Boltman. Yeah.
0: Okay.
1: All right, two more. What's the name of the hard hat wearing steelworker character for the Steelers? Is that Iron Mike, Steely McBeam, Rusty, or Hammer and Hank? The mascot for the Steelers.
0: No. this is like Bodie McBoatface. Uh-huh. I mean, Steely McSteelster. I don't know.
1: What Steely McBeam. McBeam. Yes, of course. And then finally.
0: Of course.
1: What is the name of the gold miner mascot with carries the pickaxe and overalls for the 49ers? Prospector Pete, Goldie, Sourdough Sam, or 49er Fred?
0: Sourdough. Pickaxe Pete?
1: Is that your answer?
0: Yes.
1: Oh, I'm afraid it is Sourdough Sam.
0: No,
1: yes,
0: it's
1: it is.
0: Not.
1: Yes, it is.
2: Uh-huh. Stay where you are.
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1: Funny ways that people have broken, chipped a tooth? I have a couple of entries next.

0: 95.3 KGY, the music you grew up with. Well, I told you the story that there was an emergent situation where my son just all of a sudden, he's like, I can't take this pain. It's radiating it up into his eye, up to his forehead. They all came and erupted through the gums fine.
1: Right.
0: But for whatever reason, this one was just causing a problem. So I said, well, you know, it's Labor Day weekend. I don't know how we're going to find somebody open. My wife found a dentist.
1: Which is incredible.
0: To go at least just take x-rays to find out what's going on. And the guy was like, yeah, it's this wisdom tooth. And so we're like, well, okay, we'll schedule a surgery for later. And he's like, my son was like, no, I want it out now. And so that they pulled it right then and there. I was like, wow. That was quick.
1: So, but he, you know, it was something he knew was happening. I mean, I do remember, and I don't remember why there was a dentist in a mall, but my ex-husband was chewing on a bunch of popcorn.
0: Mm-hmm.
1: I don't remember if we were in a movie or where we were not in our hometown.
0: Okay.
1: And you could hear it just crack.
0: Ooh.
1: And it just broke. And so we were walking around the mall and there happened to be a dentist in the mall. Had to kind of go in and get that handled.
0: Wow.
1: So like your son's, he knew it was coming. He'd been having pain.
0: Yeah.
1: But if you just accidentally, like this person said they were taking their seatbelt off in their car.
0: Yeah.
1: The buckle popped him in the mouth and chipped their front tooth.
0: Yeah, it was 4th of July weekend. I was having breakfast with friends of ours. We were staying with them. And for whatever reason, I was, you know, using my fork, but it went sideways.
1: Mm-hmm.
0: I don't know why. And I bit down and it, sure enough, it caught
1: the tooth?
0: Front tooth and it just took a little tiny chip out of it. I'm like, gosh.
1: Well, because you do that when you pick your teeth, you sometimes will use whatever's in here in the studio, a paper clip or whatever, and you've chipped stuff with that.
0: Yeah.
1: I used to chew ice really a lot. My dentist was always on me about the chewing of the ice, and I had chipped a little piece in the back and ended up having to get a crown eventually because of it. But for you guys, this person said they threw a Skittle. They were throwing Skittles in the air, trying to catch them in their mouth. And they had been using frozen Skittles. And it plinked off some of their front tooth during Labor Day holiday. For you guys, is there some just totally bizarre, you're going about your business, minding, having a great day, and then clunk, there goes your tooth.
0: How did you do it? Chip your tooth. Let us know at 888-922-7234. Every

0: This is Ashley and Brad in the morning. Right now, it's 8 o'clock.
1: NBC News Radio, I'm Michael Kastner. A steel beam from the World Trade Center is set to go on display at the White House today as the nation prepares to mark the 25th anniversary of the 9/11 terror attacks. More from Mark Mayfield.
2: The Tunnel to Towers Steel Across America tour is bringing the 16,000-pound beam to the Ellipse. President Trump is expected to deliver remarks. I'm Mark Mayfield.
1: Parts of Hawaii are still getting hit with heavy rain and damaging winds as Hurricane Lowell remains a powerful Category 2 storm. Liz Kreutz is there.
3: This morning, Hurricane Lowell thrashing Hawaii. Overnight, the outer bands of the Category 2 storm barreling towards the Hawaiian island, with more than 100 mile-per-hour winds whipping through.
1: It is currently packing maximum sustained winds of 105 miles per hour as it passes to the north-northwest of the island of Niihau, and a hurricane warning is in effect currently for all of Kauai County. National Transportation Safety Board investigators are on the scene of Sunday's deadly crash of an Amazon cargo plane at Miami International Airport.
4: The NTSB says they have recovered the black boxes from the cargo plane. They're being analyzed at their headquarters in D.C. Investigators say a team of 32 investigators are here on site, and they're going to be looking at a number of factors to see what may have caused this crash that tragically claimed five lives.
1: George Solis reports the plane overran the runway by about 1,300 feet while attempting to land on Sunday afternoon. Lindsay Clancy's lawyer is requesting President Trump consider a pardon for her. Kevin Reddington appeared on ABC's Good Morning America today, just days after a mistrial was declared in Clancy's triple murder case. She's charged with a state crime and a president can't. Michael Kastner, NBC News Radio.
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7: Mainly clear skies today, with daytime highs approaching 75. Winds out of the northeast, 5 to 10 miles per hour. Clear skies tonight. Lows dip down to about 53. Sunshine mixed with clouds at times. Tomorrow, high temperatures reach up to 78. Mainly cloudy skies expected Thursday, with daytime highs approaching 73. 70 Friday. That's your forecast from the KGY Weather Center. I'm meteorologist Shelley Lynn Blade. Right now, it's 51 degrees. Yeah.

0: 95.3 KGY. It's 8:16. Good morning.
1: Well, thank you, Quint. You sent pictures. It's kind of a show and tell thing. So he said, give up the clothes dryer or the dishwasher. We have been able to get along without either one for about 5 years now.
0: Wow.
1: Along with television, microwave, and water heater. I suppose time and chance happened to us all, but they still have the radio, cell phones, and the truck and trailer and each other. And
0: that's living off the grid in my book.
1: Yeah. And they get to live in a pretty decent little valley with the critters, and they sent pictures of the deer that are just outside of his window there. So, yeah, he's living al fresco almost, but he's making it work. Thanks, Quint, for getting in touch. 888-922-7234. Here's news.
2: The Roundup with Ashley Page.
0: As long as you don't lose the radio. I think that's the most important thing I heard in that whole sentence.
1: Exactly.
0: So you might want to check your freezer. Some frozen berries have been recalled due to a possible E. coli contamination. The affected product is the Great Value brand of Organic Triple Berry Blend, which is the Walmart version. It's got strawberries, blackberries, and blueberries in it. 10-ounce package has a best if used by date of February 9th, 2028. You can return the package to Walmart for a full refund. Well, Supergirl is set to premiere on HBO Max September 10th, starring Millie Alcock. The story tells the origin story of Superman's cousin. She's headstrong, worldly wise, and often reckless. Supergirl exudes a brand of heroism all of her own, truthful and relatable. Eve Ridley, David Krumholtz, and Jason Momoa co-star. And that's your news.
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1: Game time on the show. Let's give you a series of questions that are binary in their choices of yes or no. It's called I Should Have Known That, where you literally have to just say yes or no to these.
0: Okay.
1: Is Monica the older sister of Ross in the TV show Friends?
0: Ooh, is she the older one?
1: Yes or no?
0: I'm pretty sure because she acts like an older sister, so yes.
1: Okay. Does sunscreen come with an expiration date?
0: Yes.
1: Is the letter I a vowel?
0: Yes.
1: Are there?
0: Well, let me clarify. You don't think that there's an expiration date on sunscreen, but yes, there actually is.
1: It's printed on there. Does it actually mean that it's expired? That's a different question entirely. Are there 7 months with 31 days?
0: Oh, I got to do the thing on my knuckle. You remember that?
1: Yeah.
0: Yes, is that right?
1: Yeah, I want to say yes. All right, so here's the first card. Is Monica the older sister? No.
0: She's the baby?
1: She is Ross's younger sister.
0: Oh.
1: Does sunscreen come with an expiration date? Yeah, it's printed on there, but it's a suggestion, I say.
0: In your mind.
1: They say most are designed to last 3 years.
0: Three? You've had that one in your golf bag
1: of
0: for
1: course.
0: 25 years.
1: Still fine, still good.
0: Ugh.
1: Is the letter I a vowel? Of course it is, yes. And are there 7 months with 31 days? What'd you say? Yes or no?
0: I think I ended up with yes.
1: Is correct, yes. So,
0: don't you do the knuckle thing?
1: Remember I do 30 days half. I don't even do the knuckle. I just do the rhyme. 30 days half September, April, June, and November. All the rest of 31 excepting February. So,
0: yeah. See, yeah. That's a whole nother thing.
1: Okay,
0: you still have to count.
1: Yeah, you missed one on there. You want to try one more card?
0: Sure.
1: I'd
0: love nothing more.
1: Does either the North Pole or South Pole lie on solid ground?
0: What do you mean? Like, is it round or is it flat?
1: Well, the actual location of the North Pole, it's a single point in space. Does it exist on solid ground? Yes or no?
0: Sure.
1: Are there atoms in a vacuum?
0: Are there atoms in a vacuum?
1: Yeah.
0: There's atoms everywhere.
1: Okay.
0: I think.
1: Is the central red circle in the middle of a dartboard called dead center?
0: I don't have... Sure.
1: Okay. Does arigato mean hello in Japanese?
0: I just remember domo arigato from,
1: okay.
0: from Sticks.
1: Sticks, yeah.
0: Is that hello or goodbye? No, or is it thank you? I think it's thank you. Okay.
1: Let's check your answers. Does either the North Pole or South Pole lie on solid ground? Yes, the South Pole lies on a continental landmass, but the North Pole is located on a shifting sea ice.
0: Ooh, I didn't know that.
1: The Arctic Ocean. Okay. Are there atoms in a vacuum? No, there are no atoms. It would be not a vacuum if there were something in it, but vacuum means nothingness. Okay. Subtract 3 points. Is the central red circle in the middle of a dartboard called dead center? No, it's called the bullseye.
0: Oh, yeah. That's right.
1: Of course.
0: Okay.
1: And then finally, does arigato mean hello? No, it means thank you.
0: Yeah.
1: So
0: thank you, Sticks, thanks, Dennis DeYoung. Right. Needed that help.
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0: Good morning. Right now, it's 8:29.
5: NBC News Radio, I'm Michael Kastner. Ahead of this week's 25th anniversary of the 9/11 terror attacks, a steel beam from the World Trade Center will go on display at the White House this morning. The Tunnel to Towers Steel Across America tour is bringing the 16,000-pound beam to the Ellipse. Parts of Hawaii are still getting hit with heavy rain and damaging winds as Hurricane Lowell remains a powerful Category 2 storm. It's currently packing maximum sustained winds of 105 miles per hour as it passes to the north-northwest of the island of Niihau. National Transportation Safety Board investigators are on the scene of Sunday's deadly crash of an Amazon cargo plane at Miami International Airport. Grace Mercado says she witnessed the crash.
6: I look up and my fiance goes, is that a plane crashing?
5: The plane overran the runway by about 1,300 feet while attempting to land on Sunday afternoon. Michael Kastner, NBC News Radio.
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3: Mainly clear skies today with daytime highs approaching 75. Winds out of the northeast, 5 to 10 miles per hour. Clear skies tonight. Lows dip down to about 53. Sunshine mixed with clouds at times. Tomorrow, high temperatures reach up to 78. Mainly cloudy skies expected Thursday with daytime highs approaching 73. 70 Friday. That's your forecast from the KGY Weather Center. I'm meteorologist Shelley Lynn Blade. Currently 54.

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1: Good morning. It's 8:43 right now.
2: Well, there's bucket lists that people make of things they want to do before they kick the bucket, which I still have never once created the one. I'm just like, you know, I don't know. I've lived a lot of great experiences, but there's still nothing that's like a must do or must see, or I don't know. Perhaps I'm not a visionary as much, but there's also the other version, which is a reverse bucket list.
1: So what do you think a reverse bucket list is?
2: Well, that'd be the things that you never want to have to do, ever.
1: Actually, no, it's not. According to this, at least, the reverse bucket list is, especially for, you know, kind of getting our mental health and all the overwhelming things that we've got to do in life, it's creating a list of things you already have accomplished and done. Dr. Sue Varma says, you know, whether it's, you know, things that you're grateful for, the just goals you've checked off already that you've done, instead of looking at, gosh, I've got this trip to Costa Rica, I'd love to go ziplining, I'm never going to get to do that. Instead of putting that kind of stuff out there, it's nice to have that as a goal, but put stuff like, hey, I got a chance to, you know, I worked at Universal Studios as a Ghostbuster, you know, or whatever it is that makes you look back and go, yeah, I've done some really great things.
2: Then perhaps that's the world I live in. Because I'm very mindful of that.
1: So you have a sheet of the stuff that you've done.
2: No, I don't have a sheet, but I have a pretty robust mental checklist of, look, I've been able to do exactly what I wanted to do since I was a kid. And my entire career has been filled with that.
1: Put a vision board in the studio.
2: That's pretty huge. So
1: pictures of you and all the stuff, and then just kind of be like a look at the stuff I've accomplished.
2: Yeah.
1: So if you're feeling like, oh, I'm not going to ever get to that stuff, switch it around and put the stuff you have done on some kind of a list. It'll really help.
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1: Well, we get included on this day, sort of, because it's the Ashley and Brad show with an ampersand. I'll tell you more next in Fun Facts.

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1: Fun fact time here on the show, bringing you these tidbits today on the 8th of September. It's National Ampersand Day.
0: It is.
1: We've got one of those in our logo.
0: We do. That little logo looks like a little logogram. It's kind of in between those two words, and it represents the word and.
1: Yeah.
0: It can be traced back to the Latin origins to for et, E-T, which means and. And they used to write those letters. In fact, they used to do this a lot. Several languages do this, where they write two letters super, super close together.
1: Yes.
0: Well, then it kind of formed this little ligature. An early example, they actually, believe it or not, discovered some graffiti on a wall in Pompeii that was preserved by Vesuvius eruption. Mm. So they've been tagging stuff for, I mean, those taggers have been around since the beginning of time, really.
1: Yeah.
0: And writers and designers, they saw it as this creative way to kind of add style, add some elegance. And there's a lot of companies, I mean, think about it, not just Ashley and Brad, but Ben and Jerry's and M&M's and Barnes & Noble and Dolce & Gabbana. So next time you're out and you're like, oh, look how many, I mean, Bed Bath & Beyond, there's so many things that have an ampersand in it.

0: You're with Ashley and Brad in the morning. It's 9 o'clock.
1: NBC News Radio. I'm Chris Caraccio. President Trump is starting to mark the 25th anniversary of the 9/11 terror attacks. Speaking in front of the White House today, Trump said the country will never forget those who lost their lives that day.
2: All of these years later, we gather on another Tuesday morning in September to reaffirm the sacred vow we made a quarter of a century ago. We will never forget.
1: He hosted first responders from New York as a steel beam recovered from the World Trade Center went on display at the White House. The 12-foot beam that weighs nearly 17,000 pounds is from the South Tower of the World Trade Center and has been on a tour across the country. Trump will attend a ceremony at the Pentagon Friday to honor the anniversary. Canada's new tariffs on billions of dollars in American goods are now in effect, escalating the trade fight with the U.S. NBC's Alice Barr reports the tariffs range from 15 to 50%, covering some $27 billion in U.S. imports.
3: On the new list, American steel, dairy, appliances, and electronics, though Canada did remove fish over concerns about harming Canadian businesses, with the longtime allies' economies deeply intertwined.
1: Canada says the tariffs are in response to the 50% duties imposed by President Trump on Canadian goods. The move comes as tensions between President Trump and Canadian Prime Minister Mark Carney continue to rise, with trade talks stalled. Two runways at Miami International Airport remain closed today after Sunday's deadly crash of an Amazon cargo plane, which killed five people and injured several others. Hurricane Lowell remains a powerful Category 2 storm as it brings heavy rain, strong waves, and damaging winds to parts of Hawaii. The storm is currently packing maximum sustained winds of 105 miles an hour as it passes to the north-northwest of the island of Niihau. A hurricane warning is in effect for all of Kauai County. Iran continues to threaten escalation as the U.S. intensifies military and economic pressure on Tehran. Iran's Supreme National Security Council chief says U.S. economic warfare will be met with a new maritime exclusion zone across the Persian Gulf. I'm Chris Caraggio, NBC News Radio.
4: 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It's the shortcut between I-5 and SR-509 near 5, so drivers can avoid congestion and freight trucks can deliver direct to port. 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
5: Mainly clear skies today with daytime highs approaching 75. Winds out of the northeast 5 to 10 miles per hour. Clear skies tonight. Lows dip down to about 53. Sunshine mixed with clouds at times. Tomorrow, high temperatures reach up to 78. Mainly cloudy skies expected Thursday with daytime highs approaching 73. 70 Friday. That's your forecast from the KGY Weather Center. I'm meteorologist Shelley Lynn Blade. Currently, it's 56.

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There's a song, a tune, a melody that a band just kind of improvises and becomes part of their warm-up routine. That was Long Train Running from the Doobie Brothers. Finally, they wrote some words to it and released it.

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5: One last stand for summer post-Labor Day? Apparently so. A couple real nice days. Sunny and 77 this afternoon. Mostly clear near 50 tonight. Partly cloudy. 82 tomorrow. And that'll be one and done. Back into the low 70s and cloudy by Thursday. And currently 63 in downtown Olympia.

It's never a good sign, is it, when you hear your favorite band on your mom's radio station? Oh, man. I didn't know what a ballad was at the time, but I knew I hated this sappy song when I was a kid from Kiss. It's Beth on KGY.

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4: Man, what a bright, sunny morning it was. And we're all creatures of habit, right? We wake up at the same time, go through the same routine, and leave the house at the same time, at least I usually do. And driving into work, I drive east. And this time of year, it's a brief window, and the sun is right there, man. It is so low in the sky. I flipped the visor down, but it doesn't go low enough. I got my sunglasses on, but anyhow, this will clear up in a week or two, but

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8: Oh, what a marvelous day. 77 under sunny skies for a high this afternoon. Mostly clear near 50 tonight, 82 tomorrow, partly cloudy. Then some clouds and cooler, 72 on Thursday, 66 right now downtown.

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5: So, by my count, 27 and a half hours until Seahawks football pregame here at 95.3 KGY. Yep, we're your home for the Hawks all season long, and the Hawks get to kick off the opening day of NFL season on a Wednesday of all things. So, yeah, tomorrow it is Seattle hosting the New England Patriots. And once again, your pregame begins at 3 o'clock, the kickoff a little bit after 5. Go Hawks, the season is upon us.

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2: Oh, what a bright, beautiful day. Looking for a high at 77 under sunny skies this afternoon. Clear and near 50 tonight. 82, partly cloudy tomorrow. And then cooler, 72 and cloudy on Thursday. It's 70 currently downtown.

The 1240 flashback is coming up in about 15 minutes. The first international hit for a band from Spain, and they had a German lead singer that didn't speak English. Oh, my. Olympia.

0: It's Henderson. He is tackled inbounds. 3-2-1. The Seahawks win Super Bowl 60.
1: 12s, the wait is over. The Seahawks kick off the 2026 regular season against the New England Patriots in a Super Bowl matchup at Lumen Field. Join Steve Rabel and Dave Wyman this Wednesday. Pre-game at 3. 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Right here
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See what's available under the contests tab. We still have, man, we've given away a lot of State Fair tickets. There's still some left. Could be yours. 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Or the Ultimate Neil Diamond Tribute coming to Lucky Eagle Casino.

Oh, I sure hope it's been a while since you've heard this one. One of my favorite songs from a Spanish band. It was the first international hit for a band from Spain who just happened to have a lead singer from Germany who just happened to know no English at all. So they had to phonetically spell out the lyrics for him. He did a pretty good job, and it kind of sort of added to the song the unusual sort of way he phrased things, his different cadence. This one was number four in 1966. It's Los Bravos and Black is Black. Our 1240 flashback on

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It says here that today is National Iguana Awareness Day. Why do you need to be aware of iguanas? I guess it's because they're an impulse buy frequently. And, well, they live to be 20 years old and can grow to be 4 or 5 feet long. And a lot of people don't realize that initially.

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9: Oh, what a beautiful afternoon. 77 predicted and sunny. 49 tonight, mostly clear skies. Some clouds and 82 tomorrow. That won't last. 72 and cloudy on Thursday and 72 currently downtown.

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I think it's $10, and that money goes to the Mason County DARE program. 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

was on this day in 2005 that Rod Stewart was ordered to pay a Las Vegas casino $2 million for missing a New Year's Eve show. He said his vocal cords needed rest. Time is a flat circle, right? Because in the last couple of weeks, Rod has canceled a bunch of concerts in the U.S., saying that his vocal cords need a rest.

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Every time I play Lionel Richie, I check and make sure he's still amongst us, and apparently he is. Was recently in the hospital, but discharged and back home. Hey, it's Dave. I'll see you tomorrow at 10. I'm taking off. Kevin the Brit in next at 95.3 Olympia's KGY.

It is 9 minutes after two. Good afternoon to you. Tuesday afternoon. I keep saying Tuesday, because... Well, I still think it's Sunday, so, you know, what do I know about it? Anyway, continuing now with music.

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5: Well, summer convincing us it's not done yet. Mostly sunny today with a high near 77. We'll keep the clear sky this evening and overnight clear with a low of 47. A very warm day tomorrow, plenty of sunshine and highs in the low 80s. Looks like we'll keep the mid-70s temperatures on Thursday, but then it all changes for a little while. Currently in downtown Olympia, it is 74.

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6: 95.3 KGY, it is Kevin the Brit through the afternoon, and a warm welcome this afternoon to Evan Parker. Evan, good afternoon. I'm a little croaky today. I don't know what it is. It must be the weather. Let's just blame the weather, shall we?
7: Fair enough. Thanks for having me.
6: You're welcome. Evan, tell us a little bit about yourself. You're a realtor, right? Or a bit more than that.
7: Well, no, that's correct. I'm a commercial real estate agent for Kidder Matthews.
6: Okay.
7: I've been with Kidder Matthews since 2005.
6: Okay.
7: I'm born and raised in Olympia, and this is kind of the market that I've chosen to work in. And I'm a member of the EDC board and of Michael Cade's executive committee. And I think I've done that for about 18 years.
6: Wow.
7: And
6: so a little while.
7: A little while. And we started the real estate forum. I believe this is our 16th year.
6: Okay.
7: Heather Burgess and I were part of that initial group, and we wanted to put out something that was kind of our theme was, why Thurston County? You know, why do you want to develop, you know, do business in Thurston County? That was kind of our
6: why not?
7: Yeah, right. You know, and we just kind of taken it from there, and the forum has grown, you know, really nicely over the years. We've covered all sorts of different topics and explored different developments, et cetera. But, yeah.
6: What did you do before real estate?
7: Oh, gosh. I was in telecom.
6: Okay.
7: So I sold dial tone and internet services for Quest, and then a company before that at ATG.
6: Oh my goodness, we're going back a few years.
7: We are. I moved here. So I said I was born. I was not born here. I was born in Salem, Oregon, but we moved here before I was one.
6: Pacific Northwest, right?
7: Yeah. My dad was hired by the Olympia Brewing Company to open up Tumwater Valley Golf Course.
6: Wow.
7: So he was a golf professional.
6: Okay.
7: We moved here in 69, and I grew up in the golf business. I grew up, you know, following his footsteps. I went to college.
6: Well, when you moved here,
7: yeah,
6: when you were, say, just 10 years old, there was not much real estate around.
7: No.
6: Right?
7: At 10, I don't think I even thought about real estate at 10 years old, but I used to hear about deals that my dad would, there was stuff going on, but it just seemed like, you know, the Safeway in West Olympia.
6: Okay.
7: You know, back when I was growing, that was the absolute boondocks. I mean, that was way out there. Now it's, you know, it's Maine and Maine.
6: Right. Yes, it is. All right. Let's take a break for some music and more with Evan coming up shortly.

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10: Evan Parker is my guest at the moment, and we are going to get to talk a little bit more about the forum coming up, the real estate forum. But I wanted to ask you some real estate questions as you're here, Evan.
11: Absolutely.
10: How's the market these days? Because we get conflicting things come through all the time. Buyer's market, seller's market, a mixture. What's it like right now?
11: So from a commercial perspective, we don't always follow the residential path.
10: Sure.
11: I don't do any residential, so don't ask me any questions about residential. I defer you to friends and colleagues.
10: Okay.
11: The market is quiet. You know, there's still things happening in the market. People always need to lease and, you know, buy and sell space, etc. But there's not a lot of momentum in the market. There's not. I can't point to a demographic or, you know, retail, I guess, has been pretty good.
10: There's a lot of construction going on, though, even in the commercial sector. Right?
11: Mostly multifamily.
10: Yeah.
11: Mostly multifamily. And that is an area that I don't really specialize in a whole lot. We will sell property to multifamily developers, but as far as the, you know, the construction piece of it, or even selling those once they're built, it's just an area that I haven't chosen to focus on. And so, yeah, I mean, downtown, you look back over the last, let's just call it a decade, you know, there's been a lot of activity downtown. Most of what you're seeing is multifamily.
10: Yeah. It's crazy, really, isn't it?
11: In some respects. It is. You know, you wonder.
10: Everywhere it's growing. I mean, if you think about north of Marvin Road and then you go south of Tumwater Airport, when I first moved here, there was nothing past the airport pretty much. Now there's housing developments there that just suddenly sprung up. Well,
11: yep.
10: Of course, they didn't suddenly spring up, but it's the way it felt, right?
11: And that's just, you know, it's growth. That's where it's going. You know, Lacey has been kind of the hot spot for our market, both commercially and residentially, I believe. But you look at what's happened out there on the, I guess I'm going to call it the north side of I-5 off exit 111.
10: Yeah.
11: My business partner, Amy Harding, and I have been working on a project, and Ole Ortho has built a new building out there as well as PCLI, Pacific Cataract Laser Institute. And then you've got all that retail. You've also got more residential happening out there. So that's an area that is certainly growing. But as a in general, from a market perspective, especially downtown, there's a lot of available space with the state consolidating and moving out of buildings.
10: Oh, yeah.
11: You know, it's what do you do with those? That's one of our biggest challenges. Some of are getting redeveloped. Some are sitting there, and others, you know, we're finding creative ways of putting tenants in those buildings.
10: So that's not likely to change much for a little while, I wouldn't think, as we head into the end of the year and stuff. So let's talk about the forum. It's coming up on the 24th of September, a Thursday. Open to the public?
11: Yes.
10: How do we get involved? How do we get there, et cetera?
11: Absolutely. So this is a program that we've been doing for, I believe, and I'm sorry that I don't know the exact, but I believe it's been 16 years. It's been a while.
10: Yeah, been a while.
11: And yes, it's open to the public. And really, it's like I mentioned before, it's why Thurston County. We get about 250 different folks from both in county and out of county. We do very well pulling people from Pearson, King County, because a lot of the development community, they want to know what's happening down in Thurston County. We see a lot of participation from the financial institutions and development community, real estate community. What we're trying to do is focus on projects, unique projects or new projects that are happening in Thurston County. We'll bring in those developers sometimes, on whether it's on a board, or we'll highlight their project, just so that the public can get kind of an idea of what's happening, what's going on out there.
10: So it is the 24th, that's Thursday, 11 a.m. to 1:30, and it's taking place in the Lacey campus of SPSCC, right?
11: That's correct. From about 11 to 12 is the networking opportunity.
10: Gotcha.
11: We'll have booths set up with different folks that want to be there, from real estate companies to developers to, you know, the services. And it's a great opportunity to kind of mingle and meet new people. And then the forum will start, and that usually lasts about an hour and a half. Lunch is served. It's a good program. Our turnout's always been great. There's been certain years where it's a little harder to explain why Thurston County, but it's been a nice solid program for the EDC for a number of years now.
10: All right. Well, Evan, it's great to meet you. Hope we have a good forum in a few weeks' time, and thanks very much for stopping by.
11: I appreciate you. Thank you very much.

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1: 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Well, some are convincing us it's not done yet. Mostly sunny today with a high near 77. We'll keep the clear sky this evening and overnight clear with a low of 47. A very warm day tomorrow. Plenty of sunshine and highs in the low 80s. Looks like we'll keep the mid-70s temperatures on Thursday, but then it all changes for a little while. Currently in downtown Olympia, it is 74.

0: 95.3 KGY with Kevin the Brit, and I hope you had a good weekend. Yeah, whatever you got up to. What are the roads up to? Well, we're going to check together right now at 28 minutes to 4.
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0: Well, taking a little look around for you, not looking too bad. We did have earlier issues north I-5, but everything seems to have sorted itself out, and we're pretty normal for this time of the day everywhere. If we're being a little nitpicky, it's a little slow through the centre of Yale both directions, and Marvin Road north getting onto I-5 is a little slow right now. Other than that, driving conditions are good, roads are dry, and no accidents to report to you. So our next update for you in 15.
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0: 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Not too bad a drive around at the moment. Let's deal with any accidents. Well, there are none. Driving conditions are good and roads are dry. Beginning to see a bit of a slowdown south I-5 after Pacific Avenue, and north I-5 getting on to Highway 101 is beginning to look a little slow. Other than that, not too bad so far. Of course, you and I both know that may change. Our next update for you at 4:15. And this traffic update brought to you by Lacey Collision. There for you for over 50 years. Some people find them by accident.
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0: Here's what's happening. Well, they're back. The ladies of Exit Laughing are as zany and funny as ever. But now Connie's daughter, Rachel, has married her 28-year-old stripper boyfriend. What is this? Keep on laughing at the Olympia Little Theatre. Next performance is this Friday, 7 until 10. And then I think they've got a few through the weekend around to the 27th. The event runs 7 till 10 in the evening, and I reckon that sounds like a lot of fun. 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

Olympia's greatest hits. It is Kevin the Brit with you 6 minutes after four. Sir Elton John now, Aha, on the way, and then the latest traffic for you. 95.3 KGY.

0: 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It's a quarter after four.
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0: Well, taking a little look around for you, not looking too bad. We did have earlier issues north I-5, but everything seems to have sorted itself out, and we're pretty normal for this time of the day everywhere. If we're being a little nitpicky, it's a little slow through the centre of Yeovil both directions, and Marvin Road north getting onto I-5 is a little slow right now. Other than that, driving conditions are good, roads are dry, and no accidents to report to you. So our next update for you in 15.
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0: 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Well, summer convincing us it's not done yet. Mostly sunny today with a high near 77. We'll keep the clear sky this evening and overnight clear with a low of 47. A very warm day tomorrow. Plenty of sunshine and highs in the low 80s. Looks like we'll keep the mid-70s temperatures on Thursday, but then it all changes for a little while. Currently in downtown Olympia, it is 74.

0: 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Enjoyed some late sunshine. Hope you are too. It's 4:29.
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0: Taking a little look around for you this afternoon. Driving conditions are good. Roads are dry. We're beginning to see a backup of traffic now. South I-5 after Marvin Road. Slow, but stop and go in places from Marvin down toward exit 104. Heading out to Shelton on Highway 101, stop and go as you're trying to get onto Highway 101. And where it meets Highway 8 as you head to Shelton, you're going to slow down a little bit. Out to Yelm, Tenino and Rainier, we appear to be at the speed limit. Driving conditions aren't bad at all. Driving conditions are good. And there are no accidents to report to you. So our next update for you in 15.
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0: It is Kevin the Brit with you. Hey, Laurie 2 is going to be out on location again this weekend. She's at it again. Saturday, 11 until 1 at the official reopening of Lighthouse Antiques on Martin Way. 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
0: 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Pretty busy now, straight after DuPont, stop and go all the way around to exit 104 South I-5. North Marvin Road getting on to I-5 is looking pretty slow as well. Out to Shelton on Highway 101 where it meets Highway 8. Yep, you're going to slow right down in that location. Out to Yelm though, Rainier and Tenino, you should be at the speed limit. Driving conditions are good, roads are dry. And a reminder to you, 2nd Avenue on Tumwater Hill, that remains closed for repaving work, as does Phones Road. Is that ever going to end? I think it's getting close to that. That's it for now. Next update for you at 5:15. 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They make it look like it never happened.
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